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0: 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That was random. And so is this.
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0: Jack, we like our music sassy. Oh, girls just wanna have fun. Classy. And I don't want the world to see me. And a little bit badassy. Here I am. Rock you like a hurricane. 80s,
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7: 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Can Philly find a way back in game two? 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Next up, an all-expenses-paid trip to Vegas for round two.
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9: Tomorrow, round two action continues in the Stanley Cup playoffs. 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
9: 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Can Philly find a way back in game two? 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Next up, an all-expenses-paid trip to Vegas for round two.
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0: The countdown is on. 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

0: Jag 96.9, good morning. This is Christy and Fraser. Let me be the first to tell you, may the 4th be with you. Happy Star Wars Day, everybody. And today's going to be gorgeous, like beating heat records here. So up to about 25, sunny. It's going to be like this all week long. Just gorgeous. Hot. Dare I say it's hot?
1: Wear a tank top to work. See how everybody feels about it.
0: Is that inappropriate to wear a tank top?
1: Good question, actually. You know, we had this conversation before. I think you could get away with wearing a tank top to work, but if I did, it would be considered to be rude.
0: Really?
1: Yeah, I think so.
0: Let's cut the sleeves off your shirt and walk around. Let's see what happens. But let's cut your shirt so you get a hint of nipple.
1: Yeah. For sure. Just like a couple of pieces of dental floss holding the shirt up. It's okay.
0: I love when people wear those shirts to the gym. They're just like, why are you even wearing a shirt?
1: Exactly.
0: Which I can

0: see every, like, I can see it all.
1: If one thing goes wrong, one of those straps is snapping in half, and we're going to see your full nipple.
0: And so, people used to be upset when you could see an ankle.
1: I know, right?
0: You know, women would be called heathens.
1: Well, how far we've come. I guess.
0: Free the nipple. All right.
1: You know what else starts today? Jack's Beat the Pump. So we play this at 8 o'clock this morning here for the first time around. Are you going to be doing this for the foreseeable future here? We want to help you pay for the price of gas. So we got up to $10,000 of gas to win. So we'll launch that just after 8 this morning. And before that, you gotta do the Chewie-okie, which we'll get into in just a few minutes here.
0: Yeah, we're forcing you to impersonate Star Wars characters to be able to play our game. Yeah. Just for today, though.
1: Yeah.
0: Humor us.
1: Yes, please, humor
0: us. Or you're going to see Fraser's nipple.
2: Christy and Fraser. On Jack.

0: Chewyoki is on. Feel free to call at any point this morning because the winner of Chewyoki, who we deem to be the best Chewbacca impersonator or any Star Wars character of your choice.
1: Yeah, we'll let you break out of Chewbacca if you want.
0: We'll be the first to play Beat the Pump this morning. Yeah. So that's the way we're doing it today. After this, you know, with Jason, your first time with Jason will be the keyword.
1: Okay. Yeah, so just for this morning. So we'll you can call in at any time, 604-280-JACK, and you can do your Chewbacca impersonation. We'll pick our favorite one, and then you'll get to take your crack at Jack's Beat the Pump and win up to $10,000 in fuel.
0: Smart. Do you have any tips for anyone since you're a resident Chewy?
1: Well, here's the thing. Don't use the throat. You got to use the tongue.
0: What?
1: Oh, that was, you know, it's hard. It's actually really hard.
0: Yeah.
1: I thought it was pretty good, actually. No?
0: Yeah, it's pretty good.
1: No, you got to roll the, tongue to sound like Chewbacca. That's all.
0: Does anyone else celebrate May the 4th be with you by any chance? Yeah. Is anyone dressing up Star Wars-y to work? Because, you know, your coworkers just love that.
1: Yeah, yeah.
0: They don't.
1: Wear your full Darth Vader costume here. So, yeah, Tom says he's got a pretty good Chewbacca, so he's going to call us up here right away. So.
0: Yeah, well, let's hear it, Tom. I mean, you're just taxing it. We don't know.
1: Put your Chewie where your mouth is, man. 604-280-JACK. Call us up. Give it a go here. We'll pick our favorite again to play Jack's Beat the Pump later this morning.

0: Jack traffic.
1: We have a eastbound collision on Highway 1 between 160th and 176th Street being affected here in Surrey. Crews are on scene hoping to get this issue cleared away straight away. If you're northbound of the Stalawasen Bridge, you're backing up in that typical spot between 128th and 132nd. To the Alex Fraser northbound, backed up 72nd to 64th Avenue. It's slow north of 72nd Avenue for a stretch as well. And no slowdowns anywhere else. The rest of the major roads look good.
2: We have got a high about 25 today. It is going to be so beautiful, so hot. It's going to be like this the rest of the week as well. It's already 13. Gorgeous today.
1: Hey, Les says I'm a big Star Wars guy, and it's my 45th birthday today.
2: Birthday, Les.
1: May the 4th be with you. So every year, big Star Wars guy celebrating your birthday on Star Wars Day.
2: Yeah, that's very exciting. Yeah.
1: Hey, call us up and do Chewie-okie here today, Les.
2: I mean, come on. Yeah, if you want to play Beat the Pump, the winner of Chewie-okie is going to play Beat the Pump for the first time this morning. We did get a text in from Carol, and Carol said, so in the case of Fraser's nipples, Chewbacca have teats or nipples? Great question, Carol.
1: We'll dig deep into that through the morning.
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15: Well, I guess I can add speed running to the things I never, ever want to do or try. And wow, did you guys see this Scientology speed running that happened in downtown Vancouver? It was about 300 kids. 300 kids showed up to speed run. What it is, it's a viral trend on TikTok where you like enter a place, you have a task or something to do, or you quickly run through it and then run out.
10: I see.
15: Is I guess the premise of it.
10: So they were actually trying to kick in the back door of the building.
15: Yeah.
10: And were surrounding the building.
15: The front and the back door, actually. Yeah. It was brutal. So like cops found out from social media that this was happening, and a bunch of reports were coming in. There was people in this. Yeah. It started off with a Scientology thing at the beginning of April, and it's happening all over the world.
10: I see. Okay.
15: And there were some arrests.
10: Yeah. You know, they were wearing masks.
15: At
10: one point, a few of them had jumped on the back of a city bus and were riding the bumper, I saw. Patting on the window. You know, what blows my mind about this is, so it's a crime being committed on TikTok.
15: Well, kids just think that they're running through, in and out. That's it.
10: I see.
15: That's it.
10: And then you filmed it. They filmed it all and posted it all. So basically, you're implicating yourself in a crime. You're filming yourself committing a crime, posting it on social media.

0: social media implicating yourself committing a crime and laughing. And I, this just goes against everything that I would have ever learned when I was acting up as a young person, you know?
1: Well, I mean, even whatever you believe or not believe, how terrifying for the people inside this building to have 300, like, you know, hyped up kids outside. And they were like, throwing things at the cops.
0: Yeah, I know.
1: One 16-year-old got arrested.
0: They were around there for about 3.5 hours before they all finally cleared away, so.
1: You know, we used to just smoke darts behind a convenience store, so what happened to that?
0: Same
1: what
0: here.
1: To just smoking darts?
0: What happened to just smoking some cigarettes outside of school? That's what you used to do to get in trouble in the old days.
1: And you guys know what bush parties are? There's tons of bushes around.
0: And you know what? No one filmed any of it.

0: Jack 96.9. This is Christy and Fraser. Hope you're having an awesome little Monday. It's going to be hot today. We're breaking records this week. So up to like 25 and sunshine. If you saw the kids getting busted, 300 kids speed running, which is basically, I think it's a video game thing. I feel old. Now, this whole situation has made me feel old.
1: Yeah, yeah.
0: So basically, they run inside. They're targeting kids around the world, Scientology centers. So they showed up downtown Vancouver.
1: Yeah, yeah.
0: And the purpose was, I guess, to run in and then out the back.
1: That's the purpose.
0: That's it.
1: Instead, it turned into kind of 3 hours of chaos and like, you know, hundreds of kids hanging out in front and police getting called and things getting thrown and nonsense and and some people are in some trouble. And we were just discussing some of the things we used to do for fun that were considered to be, you know, like, kids, you little punks.
0: Well, yeah. I mean, we used to have bush parties all the time, you know? We used to just go into random fields and drink and smoke. That's what we did.
1: Wow.
0: Guess Tom did, too.
1: Guys want to meet in a field?
0: Tom said, I grew up in Penticton. I grew up on bush parties, August long weekend, 80s and 90s. Woo!
1: Yeah, for sure.
0: It was amazing.
1: We used to just go driving. That's what we would do. We would drive and drive. We cruised. When we were kids, cruised around, go down the street, turn around, come back down the street, turn around, go back down the street, just looking for something fun to do. And we'd do it for hours on end and also smoke cigarettes. Yes, that was also part of it. But
0: well, obviously,
1: all of it has all of it is like, and also we were smoking cigarettes when we shouldn't have been. But that's the way it was.
0: Doug said, bush parties. Whoa, we used to do riverbank parties in Manitoba.
1: Ow, get out of town.
0: I mean, every generation has their own version of shenanigans.
1: Yeah,
0: just like
1: it's true.
0: The effort these kids took to get downtown Vancouver,
1: you know,
0: to frighten people and run through a building is just, it's not, to me, I don't see any appeal.
1: Anybody else do the old flaming bag of poop trick where you put a bag of poop, a paper bag, light it on fire, throw it on

0: somebody's front door, you ring the doorbell, and then they come out, and there's something on fire, and then they stomp it out, and but step in the poo that's in the bag. I don't know what.
1: Did you do that to somebody?
0: Well, you know what? We used to, like I said, we used to do nonsense things when we were kids, stupid pranks, right? Stuff that kids may not even be knowing they're missing.
1: I know that, like, that was like, you get a neighbor that way, but you're the one who's stepping on dog crap.
0: No, they do. You put it on, and then they step on the poo.
1: Oh, I got you.
0: Listen, I don't recommend this. This is all a bad idea. Playing with fire is always a bad idea. Playing with poop's an even worse idea, you guys. So don't do this to your neighbors. But these are the nonsensical things we used to do when we were kids. So
1: yeah.
0: I don't know. What about you? Your childish prank. Your nonsensical thing that you used to get in trouble when you were a kid. 969-007.

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1: Now, good news here. Highway 1 eastbound at Surrey. Accident cleared away between 160th and 176th. Things are catching up really quick. Westbound of the Portman Bridge, a little slow at the west end to the Cape Horn stretch. Northbound of Stalawasin Bridge backed up between 132nd and 128th. Opens up, slows again at Scott Road all the way through that bridge. It's slow from 64th Ave to 72nd Avenue, northbound of the Alex Fraser. A little slow going from the south end to midspan of the Queensboro Bridge here and to the Massey Tunnel northbound. A little volume merging on the ladder trunk that opens up and looks good all the way to the tunnel. So just a little slow down there.
2: Oh, it's going to be hot today. Hot and sunny. It's going to get up to about 25 in Vancouver. Inland, you're expecting highs of 30. Like, it's crazy.
1: Wow.
2: It's 12 already. Beautiful.
1: So we were talking about pranks you used to get up to when you were a kid, you know.
2: Jerry said, you know, I saw what these kids were doing this weekend, and then I remembered we

0: car surf. We would pile like 10 of us in a car.
1: Yeah.
0: And some of us would sit on the roof or hang out the windows and drive around back roads, just wild looking back at it. Like, we used to, I'm surprised we're alive.
1: How did you survive?
0: Jerry,
1: you
0: I know it's...
1: turkeys.
0: It's good in these moments to think back on the horrible things we also did as children, right?
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0: Jack 96.9. Good morning. This is Christy and Fraser. Our Beat the Pump starts today. So you get three chances to play. 8:10, 2:10, and 5:10. Thanks to our friends at Riotech. And everyone who plays will get a gift certificate to Neighbor's Restaurant and Pizza House on Victoria Drive.
1: Yeah. $2.24 per liter at my nearby gas station this morning. So we're trying to help you out with that a little bit. Normally, every day, this is going to be a text in to play contest, but today it is an exception because today it's a special day. It's May the 4th. May the 4th be with you.
0: And if you didn't pick up on this at all, we are huge Star Wars nerds, so we are forcing that upon you. Whether you want to or not, but you want to win free gas, guess what? You got to pretend to like Star Wars today.
1: You have to play Chewie-okie. We're going to start this up after 7, but you can call anytime if you want to give it a go. We want you to do your best Chewbacca impression. So that's it.
0: But people, you said that you will generously open it up to any Star Wars character.
1: If you want to do a Yoda or a Darth Vader, throw it on in there. If you try to do Luke, I'm going to be like, you just sound like yourself.
0: We're going to pick our favorite to play. In the next hour, we invite you to call in and do it for your chance to be able to beat the pump, which is going to be great. We're starting that again.

0: again at 8:10. And then with Jason Manning, his first chance, you'll just need the keyword pump for all of our gameplays, by the way.
1: All right. And our Chewyoki here, by the way, it's not who does the best Chewbacca impression. It's style. You get major style points here, too.
0: Be honest. It's who amuses you, Fraser. that's who's
1: okay,
0: going to play.
1: That's it.
0: Yeah.
1: That's
0: you're pretty
1: right.
0: good at it.
1: I don't know about that.
0: You're good at it.
1: Well, my hint is you got to roll the tongue. It's all in the tongue, you guys, to do good Chewbacca.
0: Well, there you go, everyone. That's sage advice from our friend Fraser.

0: 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Rapid fire trivia questions. 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You keep playing. Get yours wrong.
1: And you're gone.
0: Until we crown a trivia champion. 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
8: 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Wouldn't that be lovely?

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1: $100 up for grabs with our rapid fire trivia game. 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You keep playing the game until you get a question wrong. It's that simple.

0: Which Star Wars character's famous phrase is "do or do not, there is no try"? Who said it?
1: Yoda.
0: Yeah. Yoda.
2: That's right. Whew. I was worried for you there, Krista, because Fraser gets really upset when people don't know their Star Wars.
0: Come on, eh?
2: Okay, we're over to you, Dean. How are you this morning, Dean?
3: I'm doing great, thanks. How are you guys?
2: Good, thank you.
0: Hey, Dean, how many Canadian teams are still in the Stanley Cup playoffs?
3: That would be one.
0: One. Are you cheering for them, Montreal Canadiens? Anybody?
3: If I have to.
0: Good job.
2: That's what your attitude is, too, right?
0: If I have to.
4: If I have to.
0: Yeah.
2: Okay, Monica. Hi, Monica. How are you?
5: I'm good. Happy Star Wars Day.
2: Happy Star Wars Day to you.
0: And to you. Okay, well, you know what? Let's ask you a Star Wars-related question here, Monica. Name one of the two characters that is featured in all nine of the original Star Wars movies. Two of them are in all of them. Can you name one of them?
5: Luke Skywalker.
0: Sorry. You could have guessed C-3PO or R2-D2 were in all nine of the movies.
2: Yeah. Chris, don't say happy Star Wars Day to Fraser. You're going to get a Star Wars question. Don't do it.
0: All right. Don't do it. Okay, Chris, can you name the big-time musician who was saved by a lifeguard while windsurfing at Spanish Banks in 1983? Who's that musician?
3: Oh, I have no idea.
0: Sorry.
2: No, sorry. Should have said Star Wars Day to him.
0: Peter Gabriel. Peter Gabriel for Genesis and, of course, you know, Sledgehammer and his great solo career said that he was saved by a lifeguard. And you know what's funny? After he went public with that, the Parks Board decided to fund the lifeguards again. So there's going to be lifeguards at all the beaches. Thanks, Peter Gabriel.
2: Peter Gabriel. That'll do it every time.
0: Yeah.
2: Puts fear into men. Okay, Krista, it's down to you and Dean, so you need this right to stay in the game, okay?
5: Oh, no.
0: Okay. Okay, Krista, how many goals were scored in the Colorado Avalanche Minnesota Wild game last night? It's multiple choice. Was it A2, B6, or C15?
5: Oh, I don't watch hockey. Six.
0: No, I'm sorry.
2: Sorry.
0: They scored 15 goals between. It was a 9-6 hockey game last night.
5: I was gonna say 15.
0: Oh, okay. Thanks for playing.
2: Thanks for playing. Have a good day. Wow, Dean, look at you. You just got $100.
3: Hello there. Thank you.
0: Look at you, Dean.
2: Look at Dean.
0: Okay, Dean, I'm gonna keep going here with the hockey question here. We're just going to give you one for fun, even though you already got the money. It doesn't matter. The Montreal Canadiens set a record for fewest what in a playoff win last night? What was the record they set?
3: Well, that would be fewer shots on goal.
0: Yep, that's correct. Look at you bringing it home, buddy. They had 9 shots on goal and still won the game. The first time that's ever happened.
2: Well, look at you. You're getting all the hockey questions, none of the tough Star Wars ones. Dean, you are the last one standing. Congratulations. You got yourself $100.
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0: Jack traffic.
1: Hey, looking pretty good here. Westbound, a little slow at the west end through the Cape Horn stretch if you're westbound of the Portman Bridge. A little slow northbound of Stalowaskin Bridge around 128th Street, that typical spot. Then it opens right up. A bit of a slowdown around 72nd Avenue northbound of the Alex Fraser. Slowdowns for the Queensboro Bridge start from Howes Street. Massey Tunnel northbound looking clear and good this morning.
2: Oh, it's going to be nice and hot today. So 25 in the city. It's going to be up to 30 inland. Ridiculous weather. Beautiful and sunny. It's already 13 in Vancouver.
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14: May the fourth be with you. Christy and Fraser present Chewy-Oki.
15: That's right. You have to play Chewy-Oki to be our contestant, at least for this morning. You guys just have to humor us this morning to play Beat the Pump at 8:10 when we launch it. So, you know, we're forcing our will on you. That's what's happening this morning. Yeah, and we're making you like Star Wars. If you don't like it, well... You know,
16: win your share of $10,000 in fuel here. So this is how you do it. Normally, this will be a text to win contest. But today, whoever is the winner of our Chewy-Oki. So, and you know what? We'll even branch out. If you don't feel like you can do Chewbacca, bring in another Star Wars character. We'll accept it. And this is not quality. This is style.
15: Yeah, yeah.
16: Just our favorite.
15: Shooting your shot, you guys.
16: Yeah.
15: Seriously.
16: Okay. So Tom's here. Tom, you ready to get us started, my friend?
17: Okay.
15: That's
16: really good. That's awesome. That's really good, man. I like it. I like what you're doing there.
17: Well, yours is not bad neither.
16: All right, okay.
15: That's pretty good.
16: All right, I like it. That's, you know what? We are off to a good start,
15: we are.
16: Tom. That is good stuff.
15: If you want to give your shot at Chewy-Oki, and our winner that we select for Chewy-Oki will be our first player with Jack 96.9's Beat the Pump. Give us a call right now.
16: 604-280-JACK if you want to play.
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0: we could just go up there and hang out.
1: Like, open the fridge and stuff, and there would be foods laid out for us with little pre-wrapped sausages and things.
0: Mm.
1: They have pre-wrapped sausages, but they don't have pre-wrapped bacon.
0: Well, can you blame them?
1: Yeah.

0: Wow, and Fraser thought he could roll his tongue. Wow, that was amazing.
1: That's awesome.
0: Good job.
1: Yeah, LaShante, you're good, man.
2: Awesome.
0: That was good.
1: You had me?
2: Oh. Gotta have some fun, right?
0: Well, you're great.
1: I thought that was great. Oh, Kelly, you're great, Kelly. Appreciate you playing.
2: Thank you. Happy May the Fourth be with you.
3: Oh, we'll do it, Chewy. Why not, right?
1: All right, Jay. Anytime you want to go dazzle us.
3: All right.
1: I mean,
0: that was really good, Jay.
1: Am I Han Solo? Because I feel like I'm sitting right next to Chewbacca here, man.
0: Great. Jay is so good.
1: Yeah, man, that was awesome, Jay.
4: May the Fourth be with you. Christy and Fraser present Chewy Okie.

0: The road. Jack traffic.
1: Just a few volume slowdowns here to look out for. A little slow through the Cape Horn stretch if you're westbound of the Portman Bridge. Northbound of the Stalowassen Bridge, slow between 128th, and 132nd Street, then opens up after the intersection. Little volume near Cliveden, northbound of the Alex Fraser. Slow going northbound of the Queensboro Bridge from Howes. And the Massey Tunnel's looking really good this morning. 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
2: Is everybody's throats feeling a little itchy? Not from chewy okey, but maybe sick? Maybe calling in sick today because some of you will hit highs of 30 today. Wow. It's ridiculous. This whole week of weather is going to break records. It should get up to about 25 in Vancouver. It's 13 and sunny now.
1: Fantastic. Okay, Bob wants to give a run at Chewy Oki here to be first up for Jack's Beat the Pump. 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
1: Thanks, Bob.
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1: Well, this is your chance at showing off your best Chewbacca impression. This is the moment you've been waiting for, you know.
2: Your whole life.
1: This is a big deal for us Star Wars nerds. We're just going to force this against your will for like the next 20 minutes or so.
2: Well, this is a benefit for you, though. Whoever wins Chewy-Oki this morning gets to be our very first player for Jack's Beat the Pump after 8. So it's totally worth it because you could win up to $10,000 in fuel with Jack's Beat the Pump. And so this is the only day where we're going to do it this way. It's going to be a keyword normally, but, you know, may the 4th be with you. We must celebrate. Aaron, big Star Wars guy, are you?
3: My son is named Luke, for crying out loud.
1: Oh, okay. Oh, wow. Wow.
3: And you know why?
1: Because of Luke Skywalker?
3: Yeah, I wasn't allowed to name him Luke Skywalker, but I tried.
2: All right, well, Aaron, you're up. Are you going to try and do Chewbacca, or you want to do something else? What's your plan here?
3: Oh, I'm doing everybody's favorite. I'm going to do R2.
2: Oh, wow. Okay, go for it, man, anytime. Sounds like I'm listening to the real thing here.
3: I know. I mean, I was asked to be the stand-in, but I had to turn it down because I
2: did. All right. Good luck this morning, Aaron. Tracy, give us your best Chewbacca. Go ahead. Sounds good to me. I'm sold.
1: Good for you.
2: I'm sold. Okay, let's see. Let's do. What do we got? Jason, go ahead. What's up, Jason? What are you thinking here, buddy? Go ahead.
4: Jason, how are you today?
2: Good, Jason. How are you doing today?
4: Oh, pretty good, thank you.
2: Good, buddy. Okay, so first contestant for Jack's Beat the Pump's got a first win. Chewy-Oki here. So, you gonna do Chewbacca or are you gonna do something else?
4: Yeah, I'll do Chewy the best I can.
2: All right, lay it on us anytime, man. The floor is yours.
1: It's so
4: good.
1: Oh, my
4: God.
1: That was really good.
2: There's nothing wrong with that. That was pretty good, man.
1: I'm noticing a lot of fellas can really roll those tongues. So, good for you.
4: More by the throat, I think.
2: Yeah. Anyway. You know what you're doing. Okay, and finally, Bert. Bert, you're up. It's Chewy-Oki. Give us your best Chewbacca impression.
1: Bert, so good.
2: I'm impressed, honestly. All right.
1: Yeah, you guys have been very amusing and entertaining. So we will pick our favorite to play the first opportunity to beat the pump coming up at 8:10. So good luck.
0: May the fourth be with you.

0: 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We're coming up to our first play with Jack 96.9's Beat the Pump. 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
1: Yeah, but first, in order to be today's player, you have to win Chewy Oki. May the 4th be with you. And this is Jeff. Good morning. Good morning to you, Jeff.
2: Can I do the Chewbacca?
0: Go for it, Jeff.
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4: Hi.
3: Hi. 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
4: Woo!
5: So you have the honor of being our very first player for Jack's Beat the Pump. It's what you did to get here.
4: Oh, okay.
5: Yeah, because we played Chewy-Oki, the winner of our you're the winner of our Chewy-Oki contest. May the 4th be with you. You might not have been the best. Lay it on us again. How's that go? How'd it go? Okay. I seem to remember being a little better the first time around, but that's okay. We put you on the spot. That's all right.
3: What do you judge Judy over there?
5: Hey, listen, it's not about the perfection of the impression. It's about the style surrounding it, and you brought the style, Kelly. So that's why you're our first player for Jack's Beat the Pump.
3: Okay, so here's the deal. We are going to start pumping. And let's hopefully fill up your tank.
5: Now, what we need to know here, Kelly, is going in. So you could push this too far. We're going to get you some gas right off the bat, but you have to decide when to stop. Because if you keep pumping at the Jack gas station too long, gas station might blow up. And if it does, well, then you lose everything. So.
4: Okay.
3: Don't hurt your voice, okay? You're going to need it. All right, Kelly, you ready to go?
4: Ready.
5: All right.
3: $150.
4: Woo!
3: Woo!
5: $150. Okay. So you got $150 worth of fuel guaranteed. That is yours, Kelly. I guess you're going to stop there, or do you want to push it? Push it to the limit.
3: I can't understand your version of Chewbacca anymore.
5: We get rid of the Chewbacca thing, Kelly.
3: Bullshit. Actually, okay. Mike says you sound like the mating call of a capybara. So, all right, let's push it. We'll keep pumping.
4: $300.
3: Woo!
5: $300.
3: Kelly.
5: Okay, Kelly.
3: $300 on gas. You could get half a tank, baby.
4: I'm going to stay.
5: Kelly. Hey, Kelly.
4: I'm going to stay.
5: You're going to stay. You're going to take your $300 and run with it. Okay.
4: Yes, please.
3: Okay.
5: Kelly, okay.
3: Good job. $300. Not bad.
5: Not bad at all. $300. Well, let's just see, Kelly. Let's see how far you could have pushed this if you would have kept going. That's the worst part of this. We're going to make you sit through the rest and see how far you could have gone. So you got. Oh, Kelly, you're
3: okay.
5: Good.
3: Okay, let's see, Kelly.
4: $450.
5: All right.
4: Oh.
5: All right, then.
3: All right.
5: Do it again.
4: $600.
3: Oh!
4: Yeah!
3: But I mean, how do you, how do you,
5: it's okay.
3: You know, $300 is fantastic.
5: Yeah, $300 is $300. There's nothing wrong with what you've got here.
3: Okay, so, well, let's see.
4: $750.
5: Oh, man.
3: Okay. Well,
5: now I'm starting to get uncomfortable.
3: Kelly was having a good day.
5: Yeah, that's okay. You still got $300 worth of gas, Kelly.
3: Okay, well,
5: there's
3: let's
5: nothing
3: see.
5: Wrong with
3: let's
5: this.
3: See. Let's see.

0: If you would have kept pushing, let's see.
1: So you know what? Hey, Kelly.
0: The gas station would have exploded at yeah.
1: So Kelly, listen, you could have doubled this, but whatever. That's not bad. You got yourself $300 worth of fuel here for playing today.
2: Woo, awesome.
0: Congratulations, Kelly. Thank you so much. You are the winner of our first annual Chewy Oki and the first contestant with Jack 96.9's Beat the Pump. You got two more chances to play. Yeah. All right. You know what? Honestly, I've had enough of Chewy this morning. 210 and 5.

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1: All right, hey, right on. Kelly just won $300 in free gas with Jack's Beat the Pump. You could win up to $10,000 by playing. Next chance to play 210, Jason, today. Well, we do have a collision westbound on Hastings. This is right before Boundary, right at Esmond Avenue here, where this spot is this morning. And then just a few slowdowns on the major routes. Westbound Portman Bridge, Cape Horn stretch, a bit slow. Backed up from about 132nd Street northbound to the Stalawas.

0: bridge. Slows again at Scott Road to cross the bridge. Slow from the pedestrian overpass northbound of the Queensboro Bridge, and your slowdowns for the Massey Tunnel northbound just a little bit sluggish just north of Highway 17A.
1: We've got a high over 20 today, and it's going to be absolutely gorgeous. It's going to be hotter inland. You guys are looking at highs up to 30. We're going to break records this week. Just insane. It's sunny. It's 13 right now in Vancouver.
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0: Hey, you guys, beautiful weather coming here. Could be setting, well, likely to set some temperature records around the lower mainland. Mm-hmm. High of 25, could get to 30 degrees in some parts here in our listening area. And isn't it just glorious? It's funny, that first time when it gets really hot, it's, you know, even though you're an adult, you need somebody to remind you to put sunscreen on. It's just that first time around.
1: How's your burn treating you?
0: It's a little tender. Mm-hmm. It's a little tendy. And again, every year I feel like, what are you thinking? I should be smart enough to know this, right?
1: You just don't know how to do it right.
0: Well,
1: I mean, you're a very smart person, but you're not competent when it comes to putting sunscreen on. I'm sorry. to break the news.

0: you. But your burn should tell you that anyway.
1: Yeah, thanks. I don't need you to remind me of my mistake. I'm aware. Okay. It feels like I've got pins in my back.
0: Yes.
1: But it's just, I think you're so excited because the sun comes and you're like, I've been waiting for this for months, and you're just excited to get out there and you forget the sunscreen up. So anyway,
0: yeah.
1: Just a good reminder, it's not too late because it will be hot today.
0: Don't forget. It's going to be like forget. You guys. It's already 16, actually. I was wrong. I had said before that it was 13. It's not. It's 16. I mean, today's the day to call in sick, I think, if you're going to get out of work. I mean, it's going to be like this all week long. We're breaking records, so.
1: Beautiful.

0: 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This is Christy and Fraser. Mother's Day's coming up. We love our moms. We love all of you. There's been a survey done in Canada with real mom experiences of getting gifts received for Mother's Day about the worst Mother's Day gifts. And a lot of them, what moms are saying is, please don't give me a gift that implies more work for me. For example, cleaning supplies. Oh. I'm not sure which one of you bought your mom cleaning supplies for Mother's Day, but that's not a no, no, no.
1: Hey, Mom, got you a lifetime supply of Lemon Pledge. Have a good time.
0: Yeah. Wow. Hey. Yeah. Appliances.
1: Okay.
0: Although that being said, later on in life, I mean, who wouldn't want a Bissell?
1: You want to buy me a dishwasher?
0: Yeah, I do.
1: For Mother's Day?
0: I'd love a new appliance. Are you
1: Absolutely.
0: Kidding me? I'd love it. Insensitive items like weight loss products, exercise equipment. Again, I mean, sure, buy me a Peloton, right? Thoughtless last-minute gifts. Watch out for those, too.
1: Okay, good stuff. Well, Mother's Day is this Sunday. And, you know, we know that when it comes to moms, often moms do the majority of the work at family get-togethers, usually eat last. By the time moms get around to the table, everything's been already half eaten. You're just down to the leftovers. You make all the sacrifice and you don't get the reward.
0: Mm-hmm.
1: And that's why we want to treat moms right this Mother's Day.
0: Presenting Christy and Fraser's MILFs. Would you like to be one of our MILFs?
1: That means mothers I'd like to feed.
0: Yes, it doesn't mean anything else.
1: No, exactly.
0: Nothing else.
1: And we are going to choose a bunch of our moms here and take you out for a beautiful dinner at Neighbor's Restaurant and Pizza House on Victoria Drive. So we're going to have an amazing meal, a bunch of moms hanging out together. We're coming along with you since we're paying the tab, too. So,
0: and you get to bring a guest with you. So if you want to be one of our MILFs, all you have to do is text MILF to 969-007, and we will select one mom and a guest a day this week.
1: How do you spell that?
0: MILF.
1: And that stands for?
0: Mothers I'd Like to Feed.
1: Thank you very much. Okay. Text it
0: Disgusting,
1: in now.
0: Disgusting, people.
1: Text it in now. We'll be doing this all week. Every day we're gonna fill a spot at our table at the Neighbor's Restaurant Pizza House. It's going to be fantastic. 969-007, that text number.

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1: Well, I got a problem here in the intersection of Steveston Highway and Number 3 Road in Richmond. This is affecting all directions. The rollover collision in that spot right there. An issue at Langley, Highway 1 eastbound at the 264th merge. There's a truck partially blocking the merge lane in that spot. So the Stalawasa Bridge northbound backed up between 128th Street and 132nd Street, then opens up. Little slow northbound of the Queensboro Bridge from the Anisus Channel Bridge, and everything else is smooth sailing right now. Richmond Night Market, there's a little wonder world at Richmond Night Market. 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
2: Just gorgeous, and we are going to break records this week with our heat. Could get up to about 25 in the city. It's going to get up to 30 inland. And right now it's 16 and it's sunny.
1: Well, we're getting a lot of texts in. Our keyword MILF. We're going to call Winnie in just a few minutes for our Mother's I'd Like to Feed contest here at Neighbor's Restaurant and Pizza House. Mother's Day coming up. Don't forget.
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19: 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It's Christian Fraser's. 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
5: Hello?
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5: Yeah.
11: Hi, Laura. This is Christian Fraze calling from Jack 96.9. How are you?
5: I'm doing well. How are you?
11: Good. We are calling because we would like to know if you want to be one of our MILFs.
5: Sure. This is the only one I would like to be.
11: Mother, I would like to feed. You will be joining us at Neighbors to celebrate Mother's Day. You get to bring a guest.
5: No way. That's so cool.
19: Yeah.
5: I'm so excited.
19: Yeah, it's going to be super fun. And, you know, we always know that moms always end up eating last, do the majority of the work. So this is your opportunity to be rewarded for being awesome and for all your hard work. You're going to be showered with adoration and amazing food at Neighbor's Restaurant and Pizza House. We're going to have a fun time.
5: Yummy. I can't wait.
19: Yeah.
11: How many kids have you got, Laura?
5: I just have one.
11: Does your kid do right by you on Mother's Day?

0: tries with the help of my husband. Okay. Yes.
1: Yeah. Two of them he's together, 18. They should manage something good for you, right?
0: He's 18, so I usually get brunch, and, you know, that's pretty much, and some gifts.
2: It's better than cleaning supplies, don't you think?
0: Oh, for sure. I'm all about food.
3: All right, Laura. So, Laura, first seat at the table, bring in a guest.
1: Yeah.
3: And we have lots of space at this table, so we're going to be doing this every day this week. So lots of opportunities to get yourself in for this, and I don't know why I feel so uncomfortable saying this out loud.
1: I love it. You really got to be careful. Too bad we didn't get Laura to say, I'm Christy and Fraser's first MILF. I love it.

0: Jack 96.9. This is Christy and Fraser.
1: I'm Christy and Fraser's first MILF.
0: Well, you're definitely my first MILF, probably not his. Mothers, I'd like to feed.
2: Yeah, exactly.
0: That's our contest. Yes. We will play again tomorrow. It's all about you moms and Mother's Day.
2: Yeah, yeah, which is this Sunday, by the way. Don't forget, we're going to take a bunch of moms out and feed you a beautiful dinner at Neighbor's Restaurant and Pizza House. So we'll play again tomorrow morning.
0: This week is going to be just insane. We're breaking heat records. It's going to be up in the 30s inland.
2: Wow.
0: So
2: wow.
0: I have a scenario for you, okay?
2: All right. Yeah.
0: Because, like, I mean, cruising around, like, Doug had texted in, and Doug said he can't wait. It's 21 in Abbotsford already. Can't wait to have his... He walks dogs for a living. Can't wait to have his arm out of the vehicle, getting that one-arm tan, right? It's definitely a window-down kind of day. So I've got a scenario for you.
2: Okay.
0: You can text us, 969-007. You can call 604-280-JACK.
2: Yeah.
0: Your partner has been kidnapped. Mm-hmm. Your partner is being held in a facility 30 minutes away. You're going to rescue them. It's a beautiful day. Do you listen to music on your drive there?
2: 100% on a day like today, I have to listen to music. Window down, right song, sunny day music. And you know, it's only because I'm getting myself pumped up because I know that I might be running into a, you know, fairly stressful situation.
0: Okay.
2: And I want to be emotionally ready for what I'm about to.
0: Well, you said sunny day music, though. Sunny day music to me is very yacht rocky. Like,
2: okay.
0: Summer breeze. Like, you're not listening. That's not going to pump you up.
2: It's different for everybody. What gets you pumped up?
0: Seals and Croft gets you going?
2: Hey, I don't know.
0: Oh, that's funny.
2: Gets you going in a different sort of way.
0: Oh, groan. Okay, what about you guys?
2: What are you doing? You're going to select a song and put it on. You're performing a rescue after all. 969-007, lay it on us.

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0: 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We kicked off Jack 96.9's Beat the Pump this morning. Pull up to the Jack gas station. The best gas in town is at our station.
1: Yeah. 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
0: We've got lots of gas to share with you.
1: Big time. 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So, this is the trick.
0: That's the chance you're going to have to take. 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
7: And then wonder why there's a bull following you in the first place. Yeah.

0: Jack 96.9. This is Christy and Fraser. Hey, it's International Firefighters Day. So thank you to everyone who has that profession. It's got to be one of the hardest jobs ever.
1: Putting your life in danger all the time. Mm-hmm. Your days are always different, full of surprises. A lot of bad things can happen and deal with. You know, it's got to be one of the sexiest professions out there, right? Being a firefighter.
0: I just keep... I was like, how does one celebrate National Firefighters Day?
1: How does?
0: I'm at the age where I can't just show up at a fire hall and say hi.
1: Yeah.
0: You know what I mean?
1: Please don't.
0: 44-year-old woman.
1: Please don't do that.
0: Hey. I mean, I want to.
1: Why don't you just buy a calendar? Why don't you just buy a...
0: Yes, the calendars are for sale.
1: Yeah, buy a firefighter's calendar.
0: I'll do that.
1: That's how you can do it. Yeah, but wouldn't you agree that's one of the sexiest professions out there? Wouldn't you think so?
0: Hands down.
1: Yeah.
0: Firefighters, sure. Paramedics, emergency responders, sexy. That's one of the sexiest... I mean, you have your own calendar, and nobody gets mad about it. You know, no one's like, oh, you know.
1: You're saving lives out there. You're running into burning buildings to save people. Honestly, that is about as sexy as it gets. I also think being a flight attendant is pretty sexy as well, I think.
0: What is it about flight attendants for you that you find sexy?
1: It's because you get to stand up when the seatbelt sign's on and I can't.
0: That's what does it, eh?
1: Yeah.
0: You're in control. It's the power.
1: That's right.
0: You want the power.
1: That's right. Exactly.
0: Oh, I see.
1: So I think like, wow, that's impressive. You get to do that and I don't, so I'm impressed by what you do.
0: I was reading a list of the top sexy professions in Canada. Yeah. Actually, healthcare professionals are at the top.
1: Makes sense.
0: Nurses, therapists.
1: Okay.
0: Ooh.
1: Interesting.
0: Mental health is sexy.
1: I agree. Mental health is sexy. Do you want someone analyzing yours all the time?
0: Regulating your feelings is very sexy. Yes. Look at you regulating your feeling.
1: Look at you. A moment ago, you were upset, and now you're peacefully calm. Mm. Wow. Look at you.
0: What do you guys think is the sexiest profession of all time? And this is in honor of our National Firefighters Day.
1: All right.
0: Because that's peak sexy.
1: Yeah.
0: Although the calendar's misleading because you're sure wearing your top at work.
1: Well, yeah. Kind of important that you do. Yeah. And the mask and the stuff. 969-007.

0: Another reading of Jack Poetry.
1: We're talking away. I don't know what I'm to say. I'll say it anyway. Today is another day to find you. Shying away. Oh, I'll be coming for your love. Okay? Take on me.

0: Night, gorgeous out there, hot and sunny. It's gonna be so hot, real hot, really hot.
1: Hi, Lori.
2: The sexiest professions in Canada.
0: Yeah. Oh yeah.
2: I was actually waiting for you guys to say the librarian. That hair comes down and the glasses come off. You can pipe in a little saxophone music in the background.
0: I love it.
2: You're pouring a glass of wine.
1: That's good.
0: Yes. Yes.
2: I just thought something like that, you know?
1: Yeah, good one. Good one, Lori. That's awesome. Yeah,
0: great song, agree. Too.
1: Yeah, for sure. A little saxophone music. It's just like, oh, I like books. Or do I?
0: Well, Garrett said, sexiest profession. Garbage man, because we take out the trash.
1: Yeah, there you go.
0: Ask Garrett what he did for a living. He's a garbage man.
1: Yeah. Hey, man, you're lifting stuff all day. You're working hard.
0: Oh,
1: absolutely.
0: Yeah.
1: Absolutely.
0: Barry said, I would say helicopter pilots, especially female pilots. Did I mention that in

0: 1986. I took my commercial pilot's license, Christy. Pretty sure you wouldn't have been able to keep your hands off of me, says Barry.
1: Jeez, Barry.
0: Oh, wait. How old were you? I was 36. I was 5.
1: Take it easy there, Barry. Come on, Barry. Take it easy.
2: But I agree. I would agree that is a sexy occupation.
0: David texted and said, couriers are pretty sexy. Big packages to deliver.
2: Right on. Thanks, y'all.
0: So good.
2: Yeah, it's National Firefighters Day, by the way, today. Pretty sexy occupation, we would agree.
0: One of the sexiest.
2: Yeah. Celebrate a firefighter for the hard work that they do, the dangerous things they do, and how amazing they are.

0: Jack 96.9. You guys, we are breaking records with weather this week. It's going to be 25. It's people are saying it's already 20 in Abbotsford and Surrey, and it's going to be like 30 out there. So even hotter for you there. So it's going to be like this all week.
1: I don't want to be annoying and remind you to wear sunscreen. I'm saying this for me because I didn't listen to. It's always that first hot weekend of the year. You're just so excited to be outside. Mm-hmm. You either forget the sunscreen or you miss all the important spots.
0: You did a really bad job of
1: it.
0: You missed like every spot. You just basically rubbed a little bit on your arms a little, and then you were like, that's it, I'm good.
1: This is not about me. This is about my mistake and learning from it. So just a reminder, Todd. Sun's powerful.
0: You need sunscreen, everyone.
1: Yes, of course. You know, those who ran in the Vancouver Marathon, that's be one of the hottest rounds of the Vancouver Marathon ever yesterday, doing 26 miles in that hot weather. Good for you all. I hope you took the day off today.
0: I saw like 20 of the runners in line at Lee's Donuts in Castown taking out.
1: You deserve a dozen.
0: You do.
1: After running that far. Good for you. Well, we learned on the show today that I don't know if it was Peter Gabriel that did this, but, you know, the musician, the former Genesis vocalist Peter Gabriel, shared a story.

0: saved by a lifeguard while windsurfing at Spanish Banks. And then later in the afternoon, the Vancouver Park Board said, you know what, we're going to restore all the lifeguards to the beaches that we were originally going to take them away from due to budget cuts. So you're going to be safe at the beaches.
1: Well, it seems like a better idea than getting sued by someone.
0: Yeah, I would agree. Exactly.
1: Right?
0: So thank you, Peter Gabriel, or thank you to all of those who just, you know, whatever, whoever decided to do this. And of course, great job. May the 4th be with you. Have a wonderful day. Thanks to everybody who played Chewyoki this morning and did your fantastic Chewbacca impressions for us. It was a lot of fun.
1: It's also National Firefighters Day, so
0: right,
1: make
0: exactly.
1: sure you celebrate the right way. Okay. Jack 96.9's Beat the Pump kicked off this morning, and Kelly won $300. Now, could have gone up, though, to $750, yeah. but you don't know. It's all a giant risk. Your next chance to beat the pump is coming up with Jason Manning at 2:10 and then at 5:10 later on.
0: Your chance to win your share of up to $10,000 in fuel each time we play.
1: Every time. So put that in with your risk factor. You guys have a good one. Make sure you put on sunscreen and say

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1: I'm Erica, and I'm one of over 4 million Canadians that got a Capital One credit card. Nothing prepares you for being a victim of identity fraud. 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

0: Jack 96.9, this is Christy and Fraser. What a ridiculously gorgeous day. We are going to break records with the heat today. You know, it's a perfect day to go for a drive, right? 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
1: Win up to $10,000 in fuel every time that you play. We had our first round with Kelly just a little after 8 this morning. Kelly stopped pumping at $300. So could have got up to about $750 with this play.
0: But what Kelly said was great, because Kelly's like, it's $300 I never had before, so I can't feel bad.
1: Yeah.
0: It's $300 I never had before, and you are taking a risk by keep going.
1: That's right.
0: You know, so like you could risk exploding the Jack gas station.
1: So we'll get you to pull up to the pump there at the Jack 96.9 gas station. You tell us how long we keep on pumping, and you see how far you can go. 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
1: 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It's Friday. I'm in love.

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0: Jack 96.9, this is Christy and Fraser. We kicked off Jack 96.9's Beat the Pump this morning. Kelly won $300, so we're going to invite you three times a day to pull up to the Jack gas station, and we will start pumping for you. You tell us when you've had enough pumps.
1: Yeah, we'll pump until you tell us to stop pumping. And that's all up to you. So I guess you can play it safe, which is, I think, what Kelly kind of did. $300 worth of fuel is pretty great.
0: Yeah, she could have gotten $750.
1: That's right. Or you can push it. But if you push it too far, Well, the whole gas station may blow up and you might lose it all.
0: That's the thing. That's the risk you have to take. And you could win every time we play up to $10,000 worth of gas, which is amazing.
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Hi, it's Jason Manning. We've got something amazing happening. We've got Beat the Pump. We got things started this morning at 8:10 with Christy and Fraser. You got two more chances to play later on today, 2:10 and 5:10 with me, Jason Manning. So you're going to want to get your texting hands ready, and you could be winning up to $10,000 in free fuel on Jack.

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1: Canucks fans, this is big. 10 overall draft picks, one guaranteed in the top three. This is the 2026 NHL Draft Lottery, and the Canucks are holding game-changing odds. 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
3: Hello, Lena.
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3: Good afternoon and welcome to Jack's Beat the Pump. Today's our first day. It's like the first day at school, Lena.
4: It is the first day of school.
3: Right?
4: The first day of work.
3: Yeah. And, you know, we play this 8-10, 2-10, 5-10 every weekday. 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You're already going home a winner because you have already won a $50 gift certificate from Neighbors Restaurant and Pizza House. 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And now we've got to hopefully let you beat the pump. You're going to have to make your decisions and see how much free gas you can get out of us today. Again, up to $10,000.
4: Okay.
3: You ready?
4: I am.
3: Okay. Here comes pump one.
5: $150.
3: $150 to start things off. That's awesome. What are we doing, Lena? Are we going to keep going?
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3: 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Here we go.
4: Okay.
5: $300.
3: $300. More than you woke up with this morning.
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3: You will? You're going to take it?
4: Yeah.
3: Lena, let's see. Yeah.

0: Because we got to play it all now. We got
1: to
0: see.
1: Oh, right. I need to know what the next spin would have been.
0: Yeah, let's. We need to see where.
1: Okay.
0: Oh, let's see what the Jack gas station's going to do for us now. Oh. Oh. That was awful.
1: That was awful.
0: The gas station blew up. You would have had. Lena, you saved yourself and you've got $300. So hang tight and we play this every weekday. 810-210-510 here on Jack 96.9 Vancouver.

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Monday afternoon. 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And the humpbacks are back. Eat your heart out. Eat your heart out everywhere that doesn't have whales or ocean or mountains. That's incredible. You got to see that with your own eyeballs.

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Jason Manning here. You know what? We started something real fun for you. You winning $10,000 in free gas. I know you saw the signs this morning at 223, 224, maybe 222 a liter for regular. Well, you could be winning some money, and we're going to play this every weekday, 8:10 with Christian Fraser, 2:10 and 5:10 with me, Jason Manning. So that's when you

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Jason Manning here on Jack 96.9. That is the question I ask myself. Do we cheer for the Colorado Avalanche because they used to be the Nordiques? No. No. We're not going to cheer for Quinn Hughes. No, we're not. Forget it. Okay? Tomorrow could be a really great day for the Vancouver Canucks franchise. But in the meantime, we need a Canadian team to win the Stanley Cup. And we now have one hope. And if you watched that game yesterday afternoon at 3 p.m., is it okay if I snoozed in the second period? Just had like a nice summer nap? I did. And waking up for the third period?

Jack presentation of the Barnside Harvest Music Festival. That's going to be the second weekend of September in Ladner at Patterson Park. It is always a spectacular weekend of music. And they do. They have a great lineup. So you can find out more through the Seeker app. Now, I, Jason Mann.

of your sunglasses leave a mark. That's how you know it was a good weekend in Vancouver. People putting in their patio time. I love it. Man Eater, this is Hall & Oates. It's on Jack.

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Your next chance, 5:10. So be ready. I want you to win. It's Jason Manning here on Jack 96.9 on this gem of a Monday. And, you know, I just feel like go easy on yourself on Monday, right? Just lock in for Beat the Pump. Figure out what and how you're going to play. 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

Raise your hand if you purchased new clothing to attend a wedding this summer. Because if you have, you're going to hear that song at a wedding. I don't know what it is. It's played at every wedding. It's Jason Manning. It is Jack 96.9 Vancouver. Devil Wears Prada 2 is now in theaters. A lot of us saw it over the weekend. It made a trainload of money, okay? Which is great, which means people enjoyed going to the movies, which I always think is a positive thing. This morning at Shea Manning, I roll over and said, hey, are you still interested in going to the Devil Wears Prada 2, Aaron? And she said to me, Jason, have you seen the first one? To my answer being no. And you know what she said to me? We're not going until you see the first one. Because you won't get it if you didn't see part one. So it's like the Hangover 1 and the Hangover 2, I guess.

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so excited about that. I have to tell you a quick story about the Rolling Stones. Okay, a couple of weeks ago, they started a teaser campaign with their pseudonym, The Cockroaches. And Neptune Records on Main Street did a draw. And I showed up. You had to be there. And you entered the draw. And what it was a Cockroaches single, which we all knew in the room was a new Rolling Stones single. And it was $10.07. I put my name in it. It was after my show a couple of weeks ago. I went to Neptune. I put my name in the draw drum. My name was picked along with seven other people. And people are trying to sell this thing online now for $2,000. I'm not selling it. I'm not. It's like one of those things you want to have as a nerdy record collector because you can pull it out at parties and be like, look what I got. And then everybody rolls their eyes and goes, it's time to go.

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Mr. on Jack 96.9 Vancouver. The heat continues. We're all about that. And tomorrow is going to be another great day. I hope it's a great day for the franchise of our Vancouver Canucks. How can you not be hopeful with Vancouver having the best odds in the 2026 NHL draft lottery? I am keeping all of my fingers and toes crossed. Daniel and Henrik are going to represent the Canucks tomorrow. And honestly, can we have some good news? We need some good news.

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1: In Coquitlam, there's a stall located highway eastbound. It's by Colony Farm Road in the left lane. A police incident in Surrey. This one's 76th Ave at 130th Street. So stay away from that area if you're able to do so. That is for RE/MAX. 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The sun continues and the warmth continues again tomorrow. 25 in the valley, 20 near the water. The same pretty much for Wednesday. And then we cool down a little bit, but no rain in the forecast for the foreseeable future. In Vancouver right now at Kitts Beach, a slight breeze, 21.
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3: Darren here. The BC Beauty and Wellness Expo is at the Pipe Shop in North Van Saturday from 11 to 7:30. 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The Sensuals Spring Market is also Saturday from 11 to 4 at Sensuals in Burnaby, showcasing the best in the community for a day of discovery and local artistry. Also, friendly reminder to everybody that this weekend is Mother's Day, so take mom to the swath of events happening around the city this weekend and give her the day she deserves, because if you forget, she'll wind up crying in the bathroom with a box of wine like my mom did when I forgot the day back in 2010. Sorry, Mom.
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has been barred from planting daffodils in his village in the UK due to safety reasons. I love it. He's like, he's in Queen, but he still loves his daffodils. Jason Manning here on Jack 96.9. We will be playing Beat the Pump at 5:10 today. We just started this today. We play 8:10, 2:10, and 5:10. 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So that's cool. They have such great pizza. So, yeah, lots of fun stuff happening. And can we just talk about this out loud now that it's getting lighter earlier and staying lighter later? Like, the sun's going down at 8:30 now. I got the Jason, we can't draw the drapes because it's going to mess with your circadian rhythm. Listen, I'm like a bat at night. I need it completely dark. So, I guess getting used to waking up at 6

Jason here. Orcas. Those of you that spotted those orcas over the weekend swimming together, unbelievable. There is video somebody took Canada Place watching a seaplane take off, and there's the orcas. It's just, I mean, a perfect Vancouver moment.

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1: Hey, watch out for an eastbound stalled semi at Brunette. It's blocking the right off ramp lane. Crews are there, tow truck, etc., etc. Other issues to tell you about: a police incident in Surrey, 76th Avenue, 130th Street. It's not blocking traffic, but police causing a visual distraction. No other issues to tell you about. We have beautiful weather coming again tomorrow, Wednesday, and Thursday. For those of you working outside, stay hydrated. I mean, everybody, slap on like SPF 300. It'll cool down later this week, but still, beautiful weather. I love this for us. 21 right now in Vancouver.
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